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0: You grab your phone to order a burger, find the nearest coffee shop, or get directions to your next stop. 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You'll see where you can donate blood near you. Simple, right? We're closer than you think. This September, spring into action. Ready, set, red.
1: 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Do something remarkable. Donate blood.
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0: near where you stay in Mossel Bay. You can shop your way at Langeberg Mall. There's a game, banks and pick and pay at Langeberg Mall. 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McDonald's, Cattle Baron and Mug and Bean, what do you say? 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So shop your way near Voorbaai Bay. Langeberg Mall, it's a way of life.
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0: Op die 26ste Maart
1: 2025,
0: Masaaki Kashiwara became Japan's first mathematician to win Math's Greatest Award. The prestigious Abel Prize was awarded to Kashiwara for his important contributions to various areas of mathematics, particularly algebraic analysis.
1: Ja, ek dink ook mense wat goed is met algebra moet pryse wen.

0: Op die 7de in April 2025, Asia Pacific stock markets experienced their largest decline in decades after Trump announced tariffs of up to 46%.
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0: Op die 16 April 2025, Chess Grandmaster Zhu Wenjun won her fifth Women's World Chess Championship title in a row. The victory also made Zhu Wenjun the first Chinese player to win the title five times, which is an even more impressive feat considering all of them were consecutive wins. So for 5 years in a row, is jy die wêreld vroue skaakkampioen. Dit sê baie.
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Op die 3de Mei 2025 Lady Gaga's Free Mayhem on the Beach concert at Rio's Copacabana Beach drew over 2.5 million fans. Funded by the city of Rio de Janeiro, the concert became the highest attended by a female artist in history, surpassing Madonna's previous record at the same venue. Nou ja, vir jou om meer mense te trek as Madonna, sê redelik baie van hoe groot jou aanhangers is.